Radio Blackout, you keep on rocking. Radio Blackout, you keep the world rocking now. Yeah, man, this is Kush Makanov representing for Radio Blackout, number one in the world today. You know what's going on.

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The person you're calling can't take your call at the moment. Please leave a message

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We want to try something more tropical, exotic, more unusual. So often during the cold winter months, people get tired of growing the same old house plans. We want to try something more tropical, exotic, or unusual. 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

0: took a couple months to recover from those couple days. 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What's expected, what I'm supposed to say? Trapped in my transgressions, false comfort, and it's damage bent the other way. Tumbled to a lesson, and I learned it when I looked upon my grandpapa's grave and my grandmama's face when she heard the news. 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What's the final prize? What we striving, what we got to prove? 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Could we get a deuce? Could we get a deuce?
1: Yeah.

0: fix your broken heart. 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
1: So now I'm solo that I can see under the skirt of an ant. Solo that I don't get high no more when I geronimo, I just go hint. 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Solo that I can admit. When I hear that another kid is shot by the popo, it ain't an event. No more. 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Solo that I can give a fuck about what is trending. 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
1: We all have our demons, our faults, our imperfections, and our insecurities, none of which make us inhumane. This is our tale. The proton, the neutron, the electron. The positive, the negative, and the ground. The trial, the person, and the story of. Do you want to see a dead body?

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Like, what have you done? Where the hell are you taking me? What are we running from? Demons in the back of my closet. 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And it was in a nice walk.

sounds and groove has just begun. We're gonna dance all night, tomorrow night. I know you like the bass.

Yeah. Keep it moving, y'all. You're inside the Death Row Review on 187.4 FM on your dial.

God. Wow, this is Preggy from the MPC. Mother of all fuckers. I just want to say thank you to Radio Blackout for having us in Torino. I love you all.

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1: Tell them the truth. Tell them.
0: Tell them you're.
3: I've been going through something. 1,855 days. I've been going through something. Be afraid.
4: What is a bitch in a miniskirt? A man in his feelings with bitter nerve. What is a woman that really hurt? A demon, you're better off killing her. What is a relative? Make a repetitive narrative on how you did it first. That is a predator in reverse. All of your presidents, he with thirst. What is a neighborhood reputable? That is a snitch on a pedestal. What is a house with a better view? A family broken in variables. What is a rapper with jewelry? A way that I show my maturity. What if

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Temperatures reaching boiling point. 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What? 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
1: Run, 18:31, ci siamo, eh? 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

this image like I know in design. Told me that she really finds the low end divine. No toe in the line like this dope pain stepped on. Had you up all night, still you lying if you say it ain't slept on. Schooling niggas even if I got the test wrong. Holster your weapons for you freshmen, learn your lesson. Need a upgrade for you even think to question the profession. And this shit ain't no RPG, so quest on. Come back when you discover you some roots without no quest on. It's doomsday, presidential wrist piece, read the death con. Doomsday, presidential wrist piece, read the death con. You are listening to awesome as an X-Man on Mars like I touched down in Copenhagen. See me smoking on that copper's nagging. Shout to my shotter with the quick draw like copper fragments. Helping me along these pathways, ever present pressure seem to see me through the last haze. TBHG, I might just call the album Blase. Shout to Henry Tyler Booth and Sparks, my compadres. Coaches back and forth to Bristol, might just hit the States for the dollars by the fistful. Young Eastwood, fuck a moral, free shirt, steady burn the O's up.

0: Okay. I love how we can tell that this is spring.
1: Yeah,
0: because
1: yeah.
0: We can hear all the birds.
2: The grackles are they're in the neighborhood.
0: Yeah. Is it okay if I go first?
1: Yeah.
0: It's weird to know that we are recording.
1: Yeah.
2: Walking through the backyard in Sudbury, Massachusetts.
0: Yeah, there is still some snow.
2: Well, you probably can hear all the bird stuff, I'm sure.
0: I think so.
2: Yeah.
0: Oh, there's a squirrel.
2: Hey, Squirrely. Hey, Squirrely.
0: They will be happy.
2: Hey, Squirrely.
0: They will be happy.
2: I'm sure.
0: I think so.
2: Hey, Squirrely.
0: They will be happy.

0: lot of fucking stuff out here. Oh, see that hill there? Is that mound?
1: Yeah.
0: That's just all seeds. It used to be just flat. So my plan.
1: So this is what just the shells.
0: It's just the shells.
1: Yeah.
0: Well, the black ones are the new ones.
1: My plan is now that everything's
0: because I was shoveling, I shoveled it in there. It was still ice underneath, but now it's still like frozen a little bit here.
1: You can see it's still frozen, like this.
0: So my plan is when it's all melted, is I don't want to make that any higher.
1: Yeah.
0: I'm gonna get the wheelbarrow and take it out. Out there, yeah, yeah. Yeah, I'll show you what I was talking about before.
1: The one of the tree.
0: Yeah, yeah.
1: Yeah.
0: This way. So.
1: Oh, wow. So the fence comes just under here.
0: So you can see it snapped.
1: So this is the one you tried to saw or not?
0: Well, yeah, I tried, but it was too thick. So, I gotta make a new path. Come like around.
1: So if we have to be somewhere here, right? No, here. We can clear it. And if we have a mattress with it, we have a mattress, you know, toasted mattress.
0: It's not that big of a tent. But I saw something the other day when it was just like, I brought the wrong saw because I brought a saw from inside, which has like, it's got the small teeth. It's more for like boards, you know?
1: Oh, I see.
0: But the saw in the garage, it's like a bow. So it's like a bow saw.
1: We have those in garage.
0: This thing is
1: a funnel for us. It ain't going anywhere. Yeah. I dragged it a little bit.
0: Oh, this is covered. And this thing is blocking it here. See, it's...
1: Yeah.
0: Oh, it's not here. You can see right there.
1: So, but it came out from the root.
0: Well, it was dead, so...
1: Yeah.
0: Look at that.
1: What? What? What? To be good to... To be good to... To this is... Yeah. Exactly. Because
0: this is... I have to keep putting fire.
1: Yeah. I don't want to break.
0: I'm going to take my tank over.
1: No, I know.
0: It'll take care of it. Nobody comes here. Okay. Quite a recording. Quite a recording. Work. Yeah.
1: I cannot believe. You know what? Not believe. You know what? Not believe. You know what? Not believe. You know what? This is, you know what? I can't believe, you know what? This is crazy, this is crazy as usual. This is crazy as usual. This is the first time that I notice that this fence finishes here. I don't know why. I
0: would have thought this way.
1: No, I know. I never pay attention. This is crazy as usual. Yeah, there is still some snow. Yeah, a little bit more.
0: Anywhere, because it's flat here.
1: Yeah, the tent, you mean. Yeah.
2: We were looking for a place.
3: When I was a kid. These quarters are going to be very... What the fuck? That tree wasn't there.
0: And it was one of those old, canvas tents?
1: Yeah.
0: With like the metal pole that you put...
1: I had one of those.
3: And I took that tent,
0: up in the Saco River with Dave?
3: Yeah. Can you ship over? Tents at the bottom of the river.
0: Never seen again.
4: We had the very first time we slept on a tent was in one of those. Cardales, we had that one at the beginning.
0: Yeah.
4: And I think didn't one look bigger.
0: The one I have is like for camp.
4: Then later on we bought another one. At the beginning.
0: Yeah.
4: And I think
0: And the poles are like...
4: With the...
0: Yeah, like a dome.
4: The one I used when I was with Chris was like that.
0: Yeah. Because the one
4: And he had also one like that.
0: Well, yeah, the one that I lost canoeing, I felt bad because it was like my dad's from like when he was.
1: Well, my mom. When she was like she did when she was in her 20s, went camping to Bariloche. What colors?
0: It was green. It was like kind of like the color of the door.
1: Ours was yellow and blue.
0: This was green, this metal pole. Actually, a couple times up in Maine, by the lake there, and we put it in the by the side of the yard, and I camped in there, little kid with my dad and maybe your parents.
1: Yeah.

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Yeah, Sally Betty Betty. Sally Betty Betty, Sally Betty Betty Betty there. Sally Betty Betty, Sally Betty Betty, Sally Betty Betty, Woody Woody, Woody Woody, Woody Woody, Yitty Yaddy Yaddy, Woody Yaddy, Yitty Yaddy Yaddy. Oh Sally Betty Betty. Oh, Sally Betty Betty, Sally Betty Betty Betty Betty. Sally Betty Betty, Sally Betty Betty, Sally Betty Betty Betty Betty Betty Betty. Yeah, yeah, yeah. Whoa, I got a girl named Sally Betty Betty Betty Betty Betty Betty Betty Betty Betty Betty. Well, she's my baby, she loves me so. Come on, baby, that's rockin' all day long. Sally Betty Betty. Sally Betty Betty, Sally Betty Betty, Woody Woody Woody Woody, Addy Addy Addy Addy Addy Addy. Now pick it. Doom, doom.

What you doing in the morning, do that at night, come on, pretty baby, and do it all night, to the side about the body. To the side about the body. To the side about the body, where you at, yaddy, yaddy, yaddy, yaddy, yaddy, yaddy, yaddy, yaddy, yaddy, yaddy, yaddy, yaddy, yaddy, yaddy, yaddy, yaddy, yaddy, yaddy, yaddy, yaddy, yaddy, yaddy, yaddy, yaddy, yaddy, yaddy, yaddy, yaddy, yaddy, yaddy, yaddy, yaddy, yaddy, yaddy, yaddy, yaddy, yaddy, yaddy, yaddy, yaddy, yaddy, yaddy, yaddy, yaddy, yaddy. 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

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Nor has there been sorrow or complaint. Fairy hair, ruddy as the dawn,

Shaheem, how's life? My mind cuts to a field of dandelions, scattered madly in the gale force wind. 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Hey Naeem, how's life? 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Hey Naeem, how's life? 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

0: Naeem, how's life? My mind cuts to a field of dandelions, scattered madly in the gale force wind. 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Hey Naeem, how's life? 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Hey Naeem, how's life? 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I tell my friends.
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